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1: I'm too sexy for my love. 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
1: Good morning. The heat warning across most of the Maritimes continues today. Environment Canada says temperatures will be in the low 30s with a humidex reading in the mid to high 30s. The yellow heat warning was expanded yesterday to Cape Breton, meaning all of Nova Scotia is under the warning. It also covers all of PEI and southern and eastern New Brunswick, except along the Bay of Fundy. The warning is expected to continue through tomorrow, with nighttime lows forecast to stay warm, providing little to no relief. Fisheries and Oceans Canada says fisheries officers worked across southwest and eastern Nova Scotia as well as southwest New Brunswick on enforcement and compliance during the 2026 Elver fishery. A release says officers issued 6 summary offense tickets, made 33 arrests, and seized Elver harvesting and storage equipment for Fisheries Act violations. Officers also seized over 77 kilograms of illegally harvested Elver, which were returned live to the rivers of origin. During the 2026 season, fisheries officers conducted 751 riverside inspections, 118 inspections at holding facilities, and 233 inspections at airports. The total allowable catch for licensed harvesters increased 17% from 2025, with more than 900 harvesters participating under First Nations licenses. DFO says it worked closely with the Canada Border Services Agency, disrupting unauthorized exports and seizing over 305 kilograms of Elver destined for international markets. Pictou County RCMP are investigating an incident of hate-motivated graffiti painted along Highway 104 in Broadway. The racist graffiti was reported to police last Tuesday, July 28th. Investigators say a white 2008 Chevrolet Express cargo van was seen in the area around the time the graffiti was painted. A construction crew later covered up the markings. A new poll suggests most Nova Scotians strongly oppose any private development in the province's parks and protected areas. The survey, conducted by Narrative Research and commissioned by the Ecology Action Center, found 78% of respondents are against allowing projects like golf courses, hotels, and spas in protected areas. The Ecology Action Center says the results show the Houston government's openness to private development in protected spaces is out of step with public opinion. The issue has come to the forefront following repeated interest by Cabot Golf to develop part of the West Mabu Beach Provincial Park and the government's more recent focus on resource development. In sports, the Blue Jays beat the Astros 5-4 in 10 innings to take 2 of 3 from Houston. Elsewhere in the majors, the Red Sox shut out the White Sox 4-0 and St. Louis downed the Yankees 3-1. New York slugger Aaron Judge has been cleared to begin light workout activity and says he will return this season from the broken rib that has sidelined him since May 31st. Now you're up to date. I'm James Faulkner.
2: Thanks, James. Here's your latest forecast from Environment Canada. Heat warning remains in effect. Mainly sunny today. High of 33, humidex 38, and a very high UV index. A few clouds tonight. Fog patches overnight. Low of 18. And sunny tomorrow. High of 33, humidex of 38, and a very high UV index. Outsider Studios, it's 17 at 6:03.

0: I could go for a margarita right about now.
1: Yeah.
0: It is. It's only 6:11. Why not, right? Jimmy Buffett on Wave Mornings. It's Mitch and James. Yes, 6:11 on your Thursday morning. What's going on, James?
2: Well, I don't have a margarita, so things aren't going that great.
0: I get coffee.
2: Coffee. Do you have coffee?
0: What is in the coffee, James? That is the question.
2: Just coffee.
0: You do nurse that coffee like all mornings. I mean, which makes me question if there is something a little stronger in said coffee. So
2: no, I'm just one of those people that just sips.
0: Yeah.
2: All day long. Like, even at home, if I have like a mug, I'm still like sipping the coffee.
0: Yeah. Like you make that thing at what, 3 a.m.?
2: Mm-hmm.
0: And then you're still going, and it's like, you've had that 3 hours now. Like, I would have had that thing gone by, I would have had that thing gone by Great Village if I was you.
2: See, it's too hot this morning. I can't drink until I get here, so there's almost four.
0: Right. Yeah.
2: I guess I really should be a spokesman for Yeti because they're able to keep it warm this long.
0: Like, is it still hot?
2: No, it's warm, but that's what I want.
0: Right. You don't want it, like, you know, smoldering hot or anything like that.
2: I'm going to burn my mouth.
0: Anyway. Let's not get too silly now.
2: Bit late for that. Morning.
0: Morning. No, not late. We were just getting started, right? So, want to say congratulations to yesterday's McDonald's Coffee Break winners, Redefine Aesthetics over on Prince Street.
2: Yeah.
0: Nice little shop they got there on Prince Street.
2: Is?
0: So, congratulations to Alexandra and the crew over there. Well, there was only two of them there, so two jugs of coffee for two people. Like, here you go.
2: Here you
0: Stick
2: go.
0: Stick a straw in the box and have a good day. So, they're probably still awake from yesterday, but anyway. Congratulations to them. You could be the winner of the next McDonald's Coffee Break. Enter to win thewavechuro.com. Thursday, new edition of Weird Covers. We'll get to that before 8 o'clock. We've got your morning shout-outs, Battle of the Dad jokes, your poll question. We'll have a look at what's trending at 7:10. Speaking of hot, heat warning remains in effect.
2: Yes.
0: I didn't find yesterday to be as hot as I thought it was going to be. I don't know about you.
2: I mean,
0: it was warm. Don't get me wrong. It was warm. I think there was just enough of a breeze and it didn't feel super hot yesterday, but...
2: I'm not upset about this.
0: Absolutely not.
2: But no, I did certainly think that it was going to be a little bit hotter yesterday than it ended up being.
0: And I think today, not really any wind in the forecast, so you may feel the heat a little bit more today than yesterday, and kind of the same for tomorrow as well. So, lots of water and shade for the next couple days. And you might have heard an emergency alert on our station. Was it around like 10 o'clock yesterday morning?
2: Around 10
0: o'clock. It was around 10 o'clock, and it was a very bizarre emergency alert. We'll get to that in just a few.
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0: Honeymoon Suite, New Girl Now on Wave Mornings. Mitch and James, 6:22. And, well, yesterday we were heading out for the coffee break around 10 o'clock, and we had an emergency alert that went over the station.
1: Yeah.
0: For a boil water advisory in Sydney.
2: Lewisburg, actually. CBRN put that out. I mean, look, water main break. You know, everyone in Lewisburg had to boil water. Yeah, that's okay. That's important.
0: That's 4 hours away from here.
2: I don't need to get a hair.
0: I don't understand exactly how this whole system works, but it was just
2: not well.
0: No, no, it doesn't seem like it. And but is that really even in Lewisburg? Is that really emergency alert worthy? I mean, I get a water main break, but like we get water main breaks in Truro every week
2: and Halifax
0: in the winter, and we don't put emergency alerts out for that.
2: So I don't understand.
0: I didn't understand the.
2: I don't get
0: the
2: why that's an emergency alert. I don't know why we're getting it here. somehow, okay, we got it on the air, but we didn't get it on our phones.
0: Right, didn't get that one on the phone, you know. Which I guess, but. Many questions about yesterday's mysterious alert at 10 o'clock.
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1: Good morning. Moderna has been given the green light by Health Canada for a clinical trial at research sites in Toronto, Halifax, and Truro for a vaccine targeting the Ebola virus strain that continues to surge throughout the Democratic Republic of the Congo. Canada is just the second country in the world to launch a phase one clinical trial for a Bundibugyo vaccine candidate after the UK. Health Canada says the clinical trial will assess the candidate vaccine safety, determine the right dosage range, and identify any side effects in healthy participants. Moderna would be required to conduct additional clinical trial phases before it could seek approval from Health Canada for the vaccine. Ebola is a severe illness with a high fatality rate, and there is currently no licensed vaccine or treatment for Bundibugyo virus disease. A 63-year-old Cape Breton man is facing additional sex trafficking charges as more alleged victims come forward. Inverness RCMP say Hubert Alexander Matthews of West Bay Centre was charged July 23rd with two additional counts of trafficking persons and two counts of receiving material benefit from sexual services. Matthews was first charged in June with sex trafficking, weapons and firearms offences following an investigation by the RCMP's Provincial Human Trafficking Unit. Police still believe there may be more victims and are urging anyone with information to contact police or the Nova Scotia Human Trafficking Hotline. The RCMP say a 38-year-old Westchester man wanted on a province-wide warrant was arrested in New Brunswick on Tuesday. Jared Wade Patrickin faces more than a dozen charges, including sexual assault, criminal harassment, two counts of assault by choking, suffocating or strangling, and assaulting a police officer. He also faces seven counts of failing to comply with a release order. Patrickin appeared in Amherst Provincial Court yesterday and remains in custody.

0: temporary canteen. The motocross track will be used for practices a few times a week during the day and possible events in the future. In sports, Ernie Clement hit a two-run home run in the 10th inning to give the Blue Jays a 5-4 win in Houston. Elsewhere in the majors, the Yankees lost 3-1 to St. Louis, and the Red Sox blanked the White Sox 4-0. And in tennis, Canadian Félix Auger-Aliassime withdrew from the National Bank Open in Montreal due to a back injury. The 25-year-old was one of the tournament favorites. Now you're up to date. I'm James Faulkner.
1: Thanks, James. Here's your latest forecast from Environment Canada. Heat warning remains in effect. Mainly sunny today. High of 33, Humidex 38, and a very high UV index. A few clouds tonight, fog patches overnight, and a low of 18. And sunny again tomorrow. High 33, Humidex 38, and a very high UV index. Outsider Studios at 16 at 633.
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0: Whitney Houston on Wave Mornings, Mitch and James, 642. And all that talk about the Main Street Bridge yesterday and how it's always red when you're about to cross it. And anyway, I approached the intersection yesterday from Walker. The light of the bridge was green, James.
1: Was it?
0: Yes. The intersection of Queen and Walker was red as I was approaching. Then it changed to green for me. And I was like, no way. This is awesome. And as soon as I got through the intersection, the lights turned yellow. Why? Just why?
1: Well,
0: I got so excited. I was like, wow, all that ranting all morning about the bridge.
1: They did something.
0: I was like, look at this. This is awesome. I got through the light. Like, literally got through the intersection, got by the gas station, and the lights turned yellow. I was like, are you kidding me right now?
1: And of course,
0: I was the first car. I would have been the first car to stop.
1: Yeah, so you got my luck, which also continued for me.
0: Yeah.
1: Because I also talked about how I was normally the first person at the train.
0: Yes.
1: And we did the coffee drop, and
0: I got
1: in my vehicle. And as soon as I got to the end of Industrial, I looked to my left. There was the train.
0: Yay. And was it just starting?
1: Oh,
0: a 15-minute train?
1: It was the second car.
0: Yeah.
1: On Glenwood. So I think we're just manifesting this stuff for ourselves at this point.
0: Yeah. But now, that being said, coming into work this morning, I came through the subway on Main Street, obviously coming the other way, and the light of the bridge turned green as I was approaching it. So that was, that was nice.
1: Okay.
0: And then the lights at Queen and Walker turned red as I was approaching that.
1: Yeah,
0: so
1: as they do.
0: The universe just hates us, I think. But there is another complaint, though. Why can't all the lights in town just be four-way stops between like midnight and 6 a.m.?
1: Yeah.
0: Just have them all turn into flashing reds. They do it in Halifax. Just, I don't know. Food for thought. Anyone that works for the town that can weigh in on that, please let me know.
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0: That's Sky and Love Song on Wave Mornings. Mitch and James, 6:53. And the U-17 Brookfield Elks Nationals team taking part in the 2026 Canadian Fast Pitch Championships, which officially get underway in Softball City. I believe that's in Surrey,
1: BC.
0: Yeah. And Elks opened up the tournament with a 3-0 win.
1: That's right.
0: Over
1: one of the Ontario teams.
0: Yes.
1: Tavistock?
0: Tavistock
1: Something
0: Athletics.
1: Like that.
0: Yeah. So,
1: yeah. And they got a couple of games today against UConn and also playing one of the Quebec teams later on this evening as well.
0: There you go.
1: Yep.
0: So, best of luck to them.
1: Absolutely.
0: In their quest there at Softball City, the U-17 Brookfield Elks national team. Winning the first game for the tournament.
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2: 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And look, there it is.
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1: How long have you been standing out in the sun, bud?
2: My next wish is for folks to take an Outlander ES for a test drive here at Johnny's Motor Hub Mitsubishi, Oslo Exit 14A Truro.
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4: Good morning. The heat warning across most of the Maritimes continues today. Environment Canada says temperatures will be in the low 30s with a humidex reading in the mid to high 30s. The yellow heat warning was expanded yesterday to Cape Breton, meaning all of Nova Scotia is under the warning. It also covers all of PEI and southern and eastern New Brunswick, except along the Bay of Fundy. The warning is expected to continue through tomorrow, with nighttime lows forecast to stay warm, providing little to no relief. Fisheries and Oceans Canada says fisheries officers worked across southwest and eastern Nova Scotia as well as southwest New Brunswick on enforcement and compliance during the 2026 Elver fishery. A release says officers issued 6 summary offense tickets, made 33 arrests, and seized Elver harvesting and storage equipment for Fisheries Act violations. Officers also seized over 77 kilograms of illegally harvested Elver, which were returned live to the rivers of origin. During the 2026 season, fisheries officers conducted 751 riverside inspections, 118 inspections at holding facilities, and 233 inspections at airports. The total allowable catch for licensed harvesters increased 17% from 2025, with more than 900 harvesters participating under First Nations licenses. DFO says it worked closely with the Canada Border Services Agency, disrupting unauthorized exports and seizing over 305 kilograms of Elver destined for international markets. Pictou County RCMP are investigating an incident of hate-motivated graffiti painted along Highway 104 in Broadway. The racist graffiti was reported to police last Tuesday, July 28th. Investigators say a white 2008 Chevrolet Express cargo van was seen in the area around the time the graffiti was painted. A construction crew later covered up the markings. A new poll suggests most Nova Scotians strongly oppose any private development in the province's parks and protected areas. The survey, conducted by Narrative Research and commissioned by the Ecology Action Center, found 78% of respondents are against allowing projects like golf courses, hotels, and spas in protected areas. The Ecology Action Center says the results show the Houston government's openness to private development in protected spaces is out of step with public opinion. The issue has come to the forefront following repeated interest by Cabot Golf to develop part of the West Mabu Beach Provincial Park and the government's more recent focus on resource development. In sports, the Blue Jays beat the Astros 5-4 in 10 innings to take 2 of 3 from Houston. Elsewhere in the majors, the Red Sox shut out the White Sox 4-0 and St. Louis downed the Yankees 3-1. New York slugger Aaron Judge has been cleared to begin light workout activity and says he will return this season from the broken rib that has sidelined him since May 31st. Now you're up to date. I'm James Faulkner.
5: Thanks, James. Here's your latest forecast from Environment Canada. Heat warning remains in effect, mainly sunny today. High of 33, humidex 38, and a very high UV index. A few clouds tonight, fog patches overnight, low of 18, and just a repeat of today, tomorrow. Sunshine, high of 33, humidex 38, and a very high UV index. Outsider Studios, it's 16 at 7:03.
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0: It's Glass Tiger. I'm Still Searching on Wave Mornings. It's Mitch and James, 7-Eleven. And time for a look at what's trending. An Ebola vaccine trial is coming to Toronto, Halifax, and Truro. Yes, you heard that right. We got more on that in just a moment. But first, heat warning remains in effect for most of the Maritimes again today, James. And looks like it's probably going to continue into tomorrow as well.
1: Yeah, well, I'm just hoping that it's kind of as not as hot as yesterday was.
0: I don't think we're going to get that.
1: No, probably not. At some point, this heat's going to actually hit us.
0: Yeah.
1: And today could be the day.
0: For sure. Yeah. Not really. Yesterday, we had winds gusting around 40 in some parts, mm-hmm. and it doesn't look like we're getting that today. So, might be a little cooler along the coast, depending on which coast that is that you were going to.
1: Yes.
0: But, still looks like it's going to be a pretty hot couple days. High of 33, Humidex 38 for today and tomorrow. Just saw this this morning. Kelly Rudy is out at Hockey Night in Canada.
1: Yeah, he just announced yesterday that he was informed back in June.
0: Yeah.
1: Just a couple of days after they announced that Hockey Night in Canada would no longer be on CBC.
0: Yeah.
1: His contract was not going to be renewed, which I'm not really upset about.
0: Yeah.
1: He's been there forever.
0: He's been a solid analyst,
1: but they need to do something to get some more life into that.
0: I think
1: that
0: so
1: whole
0: too.
1: Panel.
0: I'm sure he's a great guy. And whatnot,
1: yeah, seems
0: but
1: yes, like it.
0: But you watch a lot of these U.S. panels who are so ahead of the game when it comes to like the people they have involved in the broadcast.
1: Yeah.
0: Like I think Hockey Night in Canada could be doing so much better with that. So, it's not going to be called that anymore though,
1: no.
0: Because it's just Rogers whatever. Because CBC's not a part of it anymore. So anyway, yeah, Kelly Rudy out from the panel for hockey broadcast in Canada moving forward by the looks of things.
1: Yes.
0: Unless TSN snatches them up or something. And did I hear you say there is an Ebola vaccine trial coming to Toronto, Halifax, and Truro?
1: And Truro, yeah. Moderna has been given the green light by Health Canada for the first phase of a clinical trial because the strain of Ebola that's going, just ripping through the Democratic Republic of the Congo,
0: yeah.
1: That strain, there is no treatment. There is no vaccine.
0: Okay.
1: So this is the first phase, and people that take part in this, they wouldn't be given Ebola, and then here's the vaccine,
0: let's see
1: if it works.
0: For sure.
1: But they're going to be given the vaccine and see if it does what it's supposed to do, if the body reacts the way that they hope, which would help fight this strain.
0: Yeah.
1: Long way to go before anything would be approved, it's kind of the first step. And yeah, it kind of took me back a little bit when I was like, okay, in Toronto and Halifax. Okay, Truro. Sure.
0: Of all other places in Canada.
1: Sure. One of these things does not belong here.
0: Oh, yeah.
1: So it's a pretty cool thing.
0: There you go. Good stuff. That's what's trending, 7:13.
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0: Patsy Galland from New York to L.A. on Wave Mornings. It's Mitch, 725. And Patsy, earlier this month, was one of 10 new recipients of the Order of New Brunswick. And turned 78 next week, her birthday August 15th. So shout out to Patsy.
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3: Good morning. Moderna has been given the green light by Health Canada for a clinical trial at research sites in Toronto, Halifax, and Truro for a vaccine targeting the Ebola virus strain that continues to surge throughout the Democratic Republic of the Congo. Canada is just the second country in the world to launch a phase one clinical trial for a Bundibugyo vaccine candidate after the UK. Health Canada says the clinical trial will assess the candidate vaccine's safety, determine the right dosage range, and identify any side effects in healthy participants. Moderna would be required to conduct additional clinical trial phases before it could seek approval from Health Canada for the vaccine. Ebola is a severe illness with a high fatality rate, and there is currently no licensed vaccine or treatment for Bundibugyo virus disease. A 63-year-old Cape Breton man is facing additional sex trafficking charges as more alleged victims come forward. Inverness RCMP say Hubert Alexander Matthews of West Bay Centre was charged July 23rd with two additional counts of trafficking persons and two counts of receiving material benefit from sexual services. Matthews was first charged in June with sex trafficking, weapons and firearms offences following an investigation by the RCMP's Provincial Human Trafficking Unit. Police still believe there may be more victims and are urging anyone with information to contact police or the Nova Scotia Human Trafficking Hotline. The RCMP say a 38-year-old Westchester man wanted on a province-wide warrant was arrested in New Brunswick on Tuesday. Jared Wade Patrickin faces more than a dozen charges, including sexual assault, criminal harassment, two counts of assault by choking, suffocating or strangling, and assaulting a police officer. He also faces seven counts of failing to comply with a release order. Patrickin appeared in Amherst Provincial Court yesterday and remains in custody until his next scheduled court appearance on August 12th. East Hants Council has approved an application to enter into a development agreement for a motocross track in South Maitland. The application, received in April, proposed the development on a nearly 50-hectare property that runs along Highway 236 and Five Mile River. The applicant proposed building support structures such as a tower, bleachers, parking area, and portable washrooms, as well as a temporary canteen. The motocross track will be used for practices a few times a week during the day and possible events in the future. In sports, Ernie Clement hit a two-run home run in the 10th inning to give the

0: From high 33, humid X 38, and a very high UV index. Outsider Studios, it's 17 at 7:33.
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2: Way Mornings with Mitch.

0: It's Prince, Little Red Corvette on Wave Mornings. Mitch and James, 741. I don't know about you, but anytime I think of Prince, the only thing I can think of is Dave Chappelle.
1: Yes. Game blouses.
0: It's the only thing that comes to mind whenever I think of Prince now. I think as a kid, I wasn't really that familiar with Prince's catalog of tunes.
1: I'm just old enough that I listened to a lot of Prince, but
0: I grew up in that era of Dave Chappelle and his ridiculous, same with Rick James, really. Yeah. Anytime I hear Rick James, I can't say it on the radio, obviously.
1: Unity.
0: If you're right.
1: Yes.
0: Between that and Prince, which are like his two most famous sketches. And Charlie Murphy, of course,
1: was one telling the stories about Prince and Rick James.
0: Yes.
1: So,
0: Anyway, every time I hear Prince, it's
1: then he made his pancakes.
0: Game blouses. So good. Oh, man. On our Wave Web poll today, pretty simple question. We're just talking about being Canadian. And if you're, are you proud of your country? Are you proud of Canada? Let us know. Simple yes or no vote. Head to thewavetoro.com and cast your vote. Today's web poll powered by Vogue Optical.
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0: That's Luba. On Wave Mornings, Mitch and James, 7:53. Now for a new edition of Weird Covers. So taking Jack and Diane, John Mellencamp.
1: Oh, yeah. Life goes on. Long after,
0: you know, I said a little bit ago, but every time I hear Prince or Rick James, I can't help but think of the Chappelle Show. Mm-hmm. Well, every time I listen to Jack and Diane, I can't stop thinking about the guy who changed the lyrics to Sucking on a Chili Dog.
2: Sucking on a Chili Dog.
0: Yes.
2: Sucking on a Chili Dog. Sucking on a Chili Dog.
3: Sucking on a Chili Dog.
0: It just works.
4: Yep.
2: Sucking on a Chili Dog. Sucking on a Chili Dog.
0: It shouldn't, but it does.
2: Sucking on a Chili Dog.

0: chili. 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Sucking on a chili doll. Sucking
1: like,
0: on.
1: It's so ridiculous. And then he just takes it even a step further. Yeah, yeah.
2: He just doubles down.
1: Yeah.

0: about Jack and Diane. Two American kids sucking on a chili dog.
1: Who sucks on chili dogs, though? That's been the number one question I've asked since I've heard those lyrics in the first place. But anyway.
2: Wade Mornings with Mitch.
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1: Good morning. The heat warning across most of the Maritimes continues today. Environment Canada says temperatures will be in the low 30s with a humidex reading in the mid to high 30s. The yellow heat warning was expanded yesterday to Cape Breton, meaning all of Nova Scotia is under the warning. It also covers all of PEI and southern and eastern New Brunswick, except along the Bay of Fundy. The warning is expected to continue through tomorrow, with nighttime lows forecast to stay warm, providing little to no relief. Fisheries and Oceans Canada says fisheries officers worked across southwest and eastern Nova Scotia as well as southwest New Brunswick on enforcement and compliance during the 2026 Elver fishery. A release says officers issued 6 summary offense tickets, made 33 arrests, and seized Elver harvesting and storage equipment for Fisheries Act violations. Officers also seized over 77 kilograms of illegally harvested Elver, which were returned live to the rivers of origin. During the 2026 season, fisheries officers conducted 751 riverside inspections, 118 inspections at holding facilities, and 233 inspections at airports. The total allowable catch for licensed harvesters increased 17% from 2025, with more than 900 harvesters participating under First Nations licenses. DFO says it worked closely with the Canada Border Services Agency, disrupting unauthorized exports and seizing over 305 kilograms of Elver destined for international markets. Pictou County RCMP are investigating an incident of hate-motivated graffiti painted along Highway 104 in Broadway. The racist graffiti was reported to police last Tuesday, July 28th. Investigators say a white 2008 Chevrolet Express cargo van was seen in the area around the time the graffiti was painted. A construction crew later covered up the markings. A new poll suggests most Nova Scotians strongly oppose any private development in the province's parks and protected areas. The survey, conducted by Narrative Research and commissioned by the Ecology Action Center, found 78% of respondents are against allowing projects like golf courses, hotels, and spas in protected areas. The Ecology Action Center says the results show the Houston government's openness to private development in protected spaces is out of step with public opinion. The issue has come to the forefront following repeated interest by Cabot Golf to develop part of the West Mabu Beach Provincial Park and the government's more recent focus on resource development. In sports, the Blue Jays beat the Astros 5-4 in 10 innings to take 2 of 3 from Houston. Elsewhere in the majors, the Red Sox shut out the White Sox 4-0 and St. Louis downed the Yankees 3-1. New York slugger Aaron Judge has been cleared to begin light workout activity and says he will return this season from the broken rib that has sidelined him since May 31st. Now you're up to date. I'm James Faulkner.
2: Thanks, James. Here's your latest forecast from Environment Canada. Heat warning remains in effect. Sunny today, high of 33, humidex 38, and a very high UV index. A few clouds tonight, fog patches overnight, and a low of 18. And same thing for tomorrow. Sunny, high of 33, humidex 38, and a very high UV index. Outsider Studios hit 17 at 8:03.
0: 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When I wake-

0: That's the odds. And someone who's cool on Wave Mornings, Mitch and James, 8:10.
1: Every morning there's a halo hanging from the corner of my girlfriend's four-post bed.
0: Well, good morning, everyone, except Nova Scotia Department of Emergency Management, who yesterday issued an alert on our station and many stations for a boil water advisory in the Lewisburg area.
2: Yeah.
0: Lewisburg.
2: It's in Cape Breton.
0: We're in Truro.
2: We are.
0: First of all, does that really meet the criteria for an emergency alert?
2: That's a water main break. That's what it was.
0: Right. How many of those happen here in the run of a year? We don't put alerts on the air for that. So, also, we're 4 hours away from that area. So why was that alert on our station? And you look further into this. Some of our sister stations in Kentville and down in the valley, they had it on their stations. Mm-hmm. They're even further away.
2: Yep.
0: So anyway, I don't know how this stuff works, but that obviously must have been a bit of a mistake for that to be broadcasted on our stations. But anyway,
2: I don't know. Good morning to everyone except the weird sign putter upper in Dartmouth. I don't really know how else to say it. So there's an Oat Hill Lake in Dartmouth, kind of a private or not private, but a small area. You can go swimming, whatever. But it's public property. Yeah. And someone who lived nearby decided to put up a couple of signs on the Rome that says, "Home's very close by. Thank you for asking your children to use their indoor voices. And please keep noise to a minimum. Respect our neighbors." It's a lake where they're going to go swimming.
0: Yes.
2: And people are like, the normal amount of noise you'd hear would be like a playground.
0: Right.
2: When a bunch of people
0: children
2: are there.
0: Children playing.
2: Yeah. Yeah, but yes, let's take our kids swimming and tell them to use their indoor voices. So the city is taking down the signs and they're looking into who put them up in the first place. But,
0: go live somewhere in the woods. If you can't stand the sound of children playing and enjoying themselves, then maybe that's not the neighborhood for you.
2: Well, that's it always makes me laugh when you hear of people that like buy a place near somewhere where there's going to be noise, whether it's a park or whatever, and then complain that it's people that buy a house next to a golf course and then complain they get golf balls in their backyard.
0: And I know firsthand somebody that went through this. They sold their house. I'm not going to say which golf course they live near, but they sold their house near a golf course, and the person that bought it is like, you're not allowed to go anywhere near their property. They get upset if balls get knocked into their yard.
2: And it's like, what do you expect?
0: It's just like, why did you decide to live there?
2: Yeah, but to go that far to put up please tell your children to use their inside voices.
0: Unbelievable.
2: First of all, if you heard kids inside, not that much quieter than outside.
0: No, honestly, at least outside, the sound has somewhere to go.
2: It dissipates.
0: Instead of just, being congested to walls. It's not a good time.
2: No.
0: Not a good time. Anyway.
2: Yeah.
0: Good morning, everyone, except that stupid Main Street bridge again. I talked about this earlier,
2: it
0: in case you missed
2: you.
0: It. It does. Like, I after ranting all morning yesterday, I left here. I approached the bridge coming through the lights at Queen Walker, and the lights on the bridge were green.
2: Yep.
0: And then the light turned green at the intersection of Queen Walker.
2: You're
0: gonna
2: do
0: I was
2: it.
0: Like, this is awesome. I started to cross it, and then the bridge light turned red.
2: Yep.
0: Thought about gutting it, but I didn't want to be one of those people.
2: No,
0: so I was like, don't
2: guys.
0: Be one of those guys.
2: Don't be one of those guys.
0: Yeah. So anyway, this. The world just hates us. Wait, and you got a train on your way home yesterday, too.
2: Yeah,
0: so,
2: like old times.
0: Yeah, just good old Truro things,
2: Just Truro things.
0: Yep.
2: And finally, good morning to everyone, except those that think that I was the one that dressed up as the Grim Reaper to stand on top of a hospital and greet patients and people as they were coming in and out. I realize I did Grim Reaper ads for the NSLC like 15 years ago, but this wasn't me. This happened in Wales. Someone dressed up as the Grim Reaper climbed to the roof of this hospital and just kind of like stared at people. Now, the report says it appeared that he had something that may have been a scythe. I don't know.
0: Somebody dared this guy to do that.
2: Exactly. Anyway, so 26-year-old, and he was fined £200 for doing this stunt in Wales. It's amazing. It's because it doesn't hurt anyone. It's just a goofy thing.
0: It is.
2: You know, the 200-pound fine, just don't do this again.
0: Yeah.
2: Okay.
0: Yeah. All I'm saying, I wasn't suspicious of you until you brought it up. Now I'm a little
2: stitious. I've never been to Wales.
0: Now I'm a little stitious, James. I'm not going to lie.
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1: Ladies and gentlemen, welcome to the main event.
0: All right, here we go. Battle of the dad jokes. James, rumor has it that orthodontists everywhere are planning to go on strike.
2: Yeah?
0: Brace yourselves.
2: Police are investigating after a tractor was recently stolen from a vegetable farm.
0: Yeah.
2: They're still waiting for the evidence to turn up.
0: My pet mouse Elvis passed away last night.
2: Yeah.
0: Yeah, it was caught in a trap.
2: Yeah. Why don't oranges need glasses?
0: Why?
2: They have plenty of vitamin C. Vitamin C.
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2: My next wish is for folks to take an Outlander ES for a test drive here at Johnny's Motor Hub Mitsubishi, Oslo Exit 14A Truro.
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4: Good morning. Moderna has been given the green light by Health Canada for a clinical trial at research sites in Toronto, Halifax, and Truro for a vaccine targeting the Ebola virus strain that continues to surge throughout the Democratic Republic of the Congo. Canada is just the second country in the world to launch a phase one clinical trial for a Bundibugyo vaccine candidate after the UK. Health Canada says the clinical trial will assess the candidate vaccine safety, determine the right dosage range, and identify any side effects in healthy participants. Moderna would be required to conduct additional clinical trial phases before it could seek approval from Health Canada for the vaccine. Ebola is a severe illness with a high fatality rate, and there is currently no licensed vaccine or treatment for Bundibugyo virus disease. A 63-year-old Cape Breton man is facing additional sex trafficking charges as more alleged victims come forward. Inverness RCMP say Hubert Alexander Matthews of West Bay Centre was charged July 23rd with two additional counts of trafficking persons and two counts of receiving material benefit from sexual services. Matthews was first charged in June with sex trafficking, weapons and firearms offences following an investigation by the RCMP's Provincial Human Trafficking Unit. Police still believe there may be more victims and are urging anyone with information to contact police or the Nova Scotia Human Trafficking Hotline. The RCMP say a 38-year-old Westchester man wanted on a province-wide warrant was arrested in New Brunswick on Tuesday. Jared Wade Patrickin faces more than a dozen charges, including sexual assault, criminal harassment, two counts of assault by choking, suffocating or strangling, and assaulting a police officer. He also faces seven counts of failing to comply with a release order. Patrickin appeared in Amherst Provincial Court yesterday and remains in custody until his next scheduled court appearance on August 12th. East Hants Council has approved an application to enter into a development agreement for a motocross track in South Maitland. The application, received in April, proposed the development on a nearly 50-hectare property that runs along Highway 236 and Five Mile River. The applicant proposed building support structures such as a tower, bleachers, parking area, and portable washrooms, as well as a temporary canteen. The motocross track will be used for practices a few times a week during the day and possible events in the future. In sports, Ernie Clement hit a two-run home run in the 10th inning to give the Blue Jays a 5-4 win in Houston. Elsewhere in the majors, the Yankees lost 3-1 to St. Louis, and the Red Sox blanked the White Sox 4-0. And in tennis, Canadian Felix Auger-Aliassime withdrew from the National Bank Open in Montreal due to a back injury. The 25-year-old was one of the tournament favorites. Now you're up to date. I'm James Faulkner.
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0: Tomorrow, sunny, high of 33, humid X 38, and a very high UV index. Outsider Studios is 19 at 834.
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0: Supertramp. On Wave Mornings, it's Mitch and James, 842, and on our Wave Webpool today, we're asking how proud you are of your country. How proud of
1: are you
0: in Canada? Are you proud?
1: Yes or no?
0: Yes, I guess it's not really a rating scale. It's a yes or no question. Are you proud of your country? 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We were talking about this earlier. The U-17 Brookfield Elks national team, they're competing at the 2026 Canadian Fast Pitch Championships in Softball City, which is in Surrey, BC.
1: Yep.
0: Had their first game yesterday, 3-0 win over Ontario One. And they're back at it again today with two games against UConn and Quebec.
1: And there's another Brookfield team doing very well at the Canadian Championships. It's the U-20 Brookfield Elks.
0: Okay.
1: And the championships in Carp, Ontario, and right now atop the standings 4-0.
0: Nice.
1: So far in a couple of days. So they have two games today and one tomorrow before the playoffs. But yeah, that crew is looking really good right now
0: in
1: Ontario.
0: Good baseball players coming out of the Brookfield area.
1: So. Absolutely.
0: I mean, they've always been known, you know, good hockey players, mm-hmm. good ball players. So, best of luck to both teams competing in both their respective tournaments right now.
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0: That's Triumph. Somebody's out there on Wave Mornings, Mitch and James, 8:52. And now for the three stars of the show. Third star we'll give to the Welsh Grim Reaper you were talking about earlier in the hour, James.
1: I don't know how this only surfaced now, I guess because he went through court. But a guy over in Wales, 26-year-old, decided to climb onto the roof above a hospital entrance dressed as the Grim Reaper. Just, you know, to greet everyone on the way in. So he was fined about 200 pounds, which is basically just, idiot, don't do this again. but I guess in court, he tried to say, no, it wasn't Grim Reaper. The costume was like, it was a bird or a crow. And literally everyone was like, no, okay. No.
0: Right.
1: No.
0: Nice try.
1: harmless prank.
0: Yes.
1: I think it's really funny.
0: It's pretty funny. Yeah. So we need to laugh a little more about things like this. So anyway, I mean, not necessarily who you want to see if you think you're on your way out, though. But anyway. second star, we'll give to the... do we want to give it to the sign putter uppers?
1: Yeah.
0: Is that who's actually getting the star out of this?
1: Yeah.
0: Another idiot?
1: Let's give it to HRM for taking down the signs.
0: Yes, okay. Thank you.
1: Lake in Dartmouth, Oat Hill Lake. I guess it's kind of a remote little lake that people will go to and swim and whatever.
0: Yeah.
1: And someone that lives nearby, they just couldn't put up with the noise of people going to a public area. And, put up some signs on their own. Says, please keep noise to a minimum, respect our neighbors, and then homes are very close by. Thank you for asking your children to use their indoor voices in a public area outside.
0: How dare children have fun? How dare they?
1: And I will say again, if you have kids, think about their indoor voices.
0: Yeah, yeah. It's actually better if it's outside,
1: right?
0: Rather than contained to walls. Not a good time. Let them project outside where the air can carry it a little bit. And what is wrong with people, man? Go live in the woods somewhere. If you don't want people around you, then go live somewhere remote.
1: And a bunch of the comments I saw were, probably someone from Ontario that moved in.
0: Probably.
1: Because police are actually investigating who it was that put the signs up.
0: Because
1: you can't do that.
0: Yeah, it's not. There's no homeowners.
1: Not a public area.
0: There's no homeowners association there. So, anyway, too funny.
1: Yeah.
0: First star, I think we got to give to the boil water advisory that we had broadcasted on our station here.
1: In the valley.
0: For Lewisburg.
1: Yeah, which is not here or in the valley.
0: Nowhere close to us, actually.
1: So Cape Breton, actually.
0: Good three to four hours away. Yeah,
1: A water main broke, so they had boil water advisory, which, okay, you want to let residents know in that area. I don't know if it meets the criteria for an emergency alert.
0: That's my biggest takeaway from it. Like, that's an emergency? Really?
1: Well, and that's the thing. It's been talked about before. Like, are we getting to the point with them now that when you hear the alert, you're just like, eh?
0: Right, because before, when you would hear it, it's like something serious was going on.
1: Yeah.
0: You know, there's whatever happening, and police
1: are involved.
0: For
1: the missing guy over in Picto, the missing elderly man over in Picto County. Absolutely.
0: That makes sense. That makes sense.
1: Again, maybe not for here, but...
0: Right.
1: Emergency alert, absolutely.
0: Yeah. But
1: for a broken water main and boil water advisory in Lewisburg, to let the people in Truro and Kentville and Digby know, I don't think...
0: A little extreme.
1: Yeah.
0: A little extreme.
1: It's quite the day trip.
0: Yes, yes, it is.
1: You know, I mean, hey, if you were going to Cape Breton, you know, you'd want water.
0: I think about all the water main breaks we have here during the winter months.
1: Literally everywhere.
0: Yeah.
1: Like, they don't get one for HRM.
0: Specifically in Truro, how many we have. That happens like a regular Wednesday here during the winter months. Mm-hmm. Anyway, just funny is all. That's your three stars, 8:56.
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Sunny, 33 today, feeling like 38 with the Humidex, and much the same for tomorrow as well.

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Aerosmith and Deuces Are Wild. 100.9 The Wave. It's Mitch. And that's going to do it for me. Enjoy the rest of your Thursday. Going to be a hot one. High of 33, feeling like 38 with the Humidex this afternoon. Enjoy. Stay cool. 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
3: Here's your latest Environment Canada weather forecast. A heat warning is in effect. Mainly sunny today with a high of 33, except 22 near the Minas Basin, a humidex of 38, and a very high UV index. A few clouds tonight with fog patches overnight and a low of 18. And sunny tomorrow with a high of 33, except 22 near the Minas Basin, a humidex of 38, and a very high UV index.

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2: 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But here's the thing. I don't want to talk. 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
4: Here's your latest Environment Canada weather forecast. A heat warning is in effect. Mainly sunny today with a high of 33, except 22 near the Minas Basin, a humidex of 38, and a very high UV index. A few clouds tonight with fog patches overnight and a low of 18. And sunny tomorrow with a high of 33, except 22 near the Minas Basin, a humidex of 38, and a very high UV index.
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2: Here's your latest Environment Canada weather forecast. A heat warning is in effect. Mainly sunny today with a high of 33, except 22 near the Minas Basin, a humidex of 38, and a very high UV index. A few clouds tonight with fog patches overnight and a low of 18. And sunny tomorrow with a high of 33, except 22 near the Minas Basin, a humidex of 38, and a very high UV index. The Wave.

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1: Hi, everyone. It's Josie. I hope you all had a great Natal Day weekend. 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
5: Here's your latest Environment Canada weather forecast. A heat warning is in effect. Mainly sunny today with a high of 33, except 22 near the Minas Basin, a humidex of 38, and a very high UV index. A few clouds tonight with fog patches overnight and a low of 18. And sunny tomorrow with a high of 33, except 22 near the Minas Basin, a humidex of 38, and a very high UV index.
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That's Paul Janz. This is 100.9 The Wave with Rocket to My Heart. It's Jeff checking in for duty. Another hot one scorching up in this heat warning, heat wave in Truro and Colchester County. But you know what they say? Let's deal with it because before long, it'll be over. Just take precautions and make sure you're not out there too long. Stay hydrated and all that stuff. And enjoy the hot weather. August, gotta love it. Here's Chris Isaac and Wicked Game. It's on 100.9 The Wave.

0: 100.9 The Wave. There is Toto and Hold the Line. Jeff hanging out with you. Shout out to the U-17 Brookfield Elks Nationals team. Holding the line and holding the fort up there at the 2026 Canadian Fast Pitch Championships in Softball City. And they opened actually with a big win, 3-0 over Ontario 1 yesterday. So definitely an awesome start there for the boys. They're back at it today with two games against UConn and Quebec. We wish them well.
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It's Throwback Thursday. Speaking of old, those old casserole dishes with the glass top and the blue flower design. Seems like almost everybody had one of those, or maybe they still do. Do you? Let us know over on Facebook. Corningware. Apparently I was today years old when I found out the proper term for it, but let us know on Facebook as we celebrate Throwback Thursday and celebrate the Eagles. Speaking of throwing back to 77 as we check into Hotel California. It's on 100.9 The Wave.

0: 100.9 The Wave, Jane Child, Don't Want to Fall in Love. It's Jeff with you this afternoon with a welcome to four of our finest and newest members of the Churro Fire Service. And that would be Mr. Keith Wood, Mr. Aaron Taylor, Mr. Ryan Hennessy, and Mr. Chad McPherson. So we wish them the best of luck as you start your new careers. And thank you for your service in our community.
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6: Here's your latest Environment Canada weather forecast. A heat warning is in effect. Mainly sunny today with a high of 33, except 22 near the Minas Basin, a humidex of 38, and a very high UV index. A few clouds tonight with fog patches overnight and a low of 18. And sunny tomorrow with a high of 33, except 22 near the Minas Basin, a humidex of 38, and a very high UV index.
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0: Toronto and your daddy don't know. It's on 100.9 The Wave. Blue Jays, speaking of Toronto, with a big win yesterday and another matinee this afternoon. New series taking on those Cubs. I believe Gausman was traded to the Cubs. So they'll be seeing their old pal there. I don't think he's pitching today, but big series. And they're, I was just checking this, they're three games out of that wild card. So you're telling me there's a chance kind of thing going on. Still not a great record for the Blue Jays. And yes, still a number of teams ahead of them in that wild card race. But if they could ever put together a bit of a streak here, get on a hot streak, you just never know, right? There's still enough games. So big one this afternoon as the Jays take on the Cubs. Let's get on a heater. Go Jays, go.
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There's Harlequin and Superstitious Feeling. It is 100.9 The Wave. It's Jeff with you this afternoon with Rankin Family and Bruce Springsteen up ahead. But first, Blondie. It's Heart of Glass on The Wave.

0: That's Bruce Springsteen, Hungry Heart. It's 100.9 The Wave. Jeff checking in this afternoon. A Walmart employee has gone viral for going over the microphone speaker system in the store, announcing her firing. You want to hear what it sounds like? Sure. Let's have a listen.
1: I just got fired, so I'm making my exit.
2: Attention, everyone. My name is Bambi. I just got fired because I stood up for a kid who was being bullied. This is the worst management team that this store has ever had in the 15 years that I've worked here. Everyone have a great day.
0: All right. Bambi 1, Walmart 0. Talk about going out with a bang. You know that would never happen at Wade Road.
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It's 100.9 of the Wave, and that was Sega on the Loose. Not going anywhere. It's Jeff here in the afternoon chair right through till 7 o'clock this evening. I thank you so much for joining me. One of my all-time favorites. Back to a great record from 1991. Into the Great Wide Open is Tom Petty and the Heartbreakers, Learning to Fly. It's

0: enough when it comes to free gas, and we got $250 worth on the Fuel Your Summer contest. And what do you know? It's Thursday, which means tomorrow we'll be announcing another winner every week this summer, another different winner of free gas, $250 on Fuel Your Summer. Be scanning that QR code, of course, and give yourself a chance. Maybe tomorrow we'll be giving you a shout. And speaking of the Fuel Your Summer, be on the lookout for the Wave Summer Cruiser. We'll check in there very, very shortly, and coming up around the corner as well with some John Mellencamp and Brian Adams up next.
1: Happy Thursday, everyone. It's Josie. Today, I'm at Bible Hill Rec Park until 3:30. Come find me there to scan my QR code for your chance to win $250 worth of gas. I wanted to congratulate Chad McPherson on winning our gas draw last week. He is the best principal in Truro, and it's definitely well-deserved. So congratulations, Chad, on winning the $250 worth of gas. And if you didn't win last week, you have a chance for the rest of summer. So come find me this weekend to scan my QR code for your chance to win. Tomorrow, I'll be at Ripfest in Pictou County. 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I hope to see you all there.
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3: Here's your latest Environment Canada weather forecast. A few clouds this evening and overnight with some fog patches developing, a low of 18. For Friday, mainly sunny in the morning, then a mix of sun and cloud for the afternoon, a high tomorrow of 33. And for Saturday, a mix of sun and cloud with a chance of showers and a high of 27.
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0: That's back to you from Brian Adams. This is 100.9 The Wave. It's Jeff hanging with you this afternoon. Looking forward to the weekend, Friday Eve and all, and our friends at the Colchester Food Network. They've got their big community garden party on the go. That's going to be Saturday starting at 10 in the morning through till 1 o'clock in the afternoon over there at 73 Ryland Avenue. It's free. Everybody is welcome. 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So why would you not show up? It's lots of fun, great cause to support. And again, everybody welcome for this free event. Saturday, 10 to 1. 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
3: Good afternoon. Nova Scotia's justice minister is vowing action will be taken following the wrongful conviction of a Halifax man for child luring and other offenses. Brandon Claney spent 18 months in jail for child luring and child pornography possession until he was recently acquitted by the Court of Appeal, who also declared that Claney was factually innocent in the case. Wrongful conviction came after Claney was misidentified as the suspect in an online child luring case. Mixup was blamed on two nearly identical online usernames, one containing a single underscore while the other contained two. Nova Scotia's Justice Minister Scott Armstrong says it should have never happened.
4: I'm very concerned about this. I'm not sure how something like this can happen within the system. I've asked the public prosecution to give me a specific briefing on all the steps in this case. And once I have that, I'm going to make some decisions of what next steps will be. I feel terrible for Mr. Claney and his family and anyone that was involved in this. This is something that we're going to take some steps to make sure can never happen again.
3: Armstrong says his department has yet to have any discussions around potential compensation for Claney, but says he and the department are willing to sit down and talk with Claney and his representation. The Eastern government is defending the loss of $5 million in federal funding after failing to meet Ottawa's deadline to use it for land conservation. Premier Tim Houston told reporters today that the deadline for spending the full $25 million offered by Ottawa wasn't doable.
5: We had a plan and a target for $20 million worth. We did meet that. The feds had dangled a little more. Always nice when you can capitalize on that, but it just wasn't possible in this time frame.
3: Environment and Climate Change Minister Timothy Hallman echoed the premier while touting the government's land conservation record. Hallman says the conservation process has become more complicated as demands for land use have increased.
6: Land and water conservation is very important to Nova Scotians, but also clean renewable projects. In 5 years as the regulator, I've approved 20 onshore wind farms, a record number of wind farms. Housing, you just look around the province. I just got back from Kentville, Annapolis, Yarmouth, Bridgewater, obviously being a Metro MLA. Like, there is just enormous demands on Nova Scotia for land. So as a government, we always take a balanced approach.
3: Hallman says the province remains committed to its goal of protecting 15% of all land and water in the province by the end of this year and 20% by the year 2030. A former jail guard in Nova Scotia is going to prison. 42-year-old Robert McLaughlin pleaded guilty earlier to breach of trust and possession of cannabis for the purpose of trafficking. Judges now sentenced him to 3 years in a federal prison. McLaughlin was caught trying to smuggle 110 grams of concentrated cannabis known as shatter into the Northeast Nova Scotia Correctional Center. It's near New Glasgow, where he worked. According to Post Media, the judge in a ruling detailed how McLaughlin's conspired with an inmate, Marcus Denny, and a contact on the outside to smuggle the drugs into the jail. Premier Tim Houston says he's pleased with his summer speaking tour, despite it getting off to a rocky start in Wolfville last month. Following his first stop to address the Annapolis Valley Chamber of Commerce on July 15th, protesters blocked the premier's car, and one person climbed onto the hood and broke the vehicle's windshield. 19-year-old man has since been charged with mischief and intimidation of a justice system participant in connection with that protest. Houston says despite the incident, he's enjoyed the chance to speak with Nova Scotians this summer.
5: There are circumstances where, a protest is not peaceful. And for some actors in the protest was never intended to be peaceful. And those aren't people that you can listen to or engage with. So what happened there was completely unacceptable. I'm happy with the response from law enforcement, and I believe that's an ongoing investigation, and I'm content that they're taking it serious.
3: Houston couldn't comment on what security changes may have been made since, saying those decisions are up to the RCMP and security professionals, not him. The premier still has two speaking engagements in Cape Breton next week before his summer speaking tour wraps up. There's concern within the Federal Department of Fisheries and Oceans that a proposed Trump administration bill in the U.S. could spell the end of the critically endangered North Atlantic right whale. The bill would delay planned implementation of protections for right whales in the U.S. until the year 2035. An internal DFO memo obtained by the Canadian Press suggests that that would put the very survival of the species at risk. Fewer than 400 of the whales remain, with just 70 estimated breeding-age females. Current protections in Canadian waters to combat entanglements and ship strikes appear to be helping, but the whales spend the majority of their winters migrating and birthing calves off the southeastern coast of the U.S. In sports in the majors tonight, the Blue Jays are in Chicago for an interleague matchup against the Cubs, and the Thursday night game in the CFL has the Stampeders in Toronto against the Argonauts. Now you're up to date. I'm Jeff Goodfellow.
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8: MP Alana Hurdle here. Let's be real for a second. When you hear a politician start talking, you are ready to tune out. But here's the thing. I don't want to talk. I became a member of Parliament because I wanted to listen. Because you know your problems better than anyone else ever will. So let's cut through all the noise, grab a seat, and work together in 2026.
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3: Your latest Environment Canada weather forecast. A few clouds this evening and overnight with some fog patches developing, a low of 18. For Friday, mainly sunny in the morning, then a mix of sun and cloud for the afternoon, a high tomorrow of 33. And for Saturday, a mix of sun and cloud with a chance of showers and a high of 27.
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That's Angel Eyes, big hit for the Jeff Healey Band back to 1988. It's on 100.9 The Wave. It's Jeff the Afternoon Guy joining you in another scorcher here in Truro and Colchester County of your Thursday of August the 6th. Madonna lined up, but first, CCR. Bad Moon Rising, it's on The Wave.

0: 100.9 The Wave, it's Madonna, La Isla Bonita. Hey, it's Jeff hanging with you this afternoon. Turning our attention to the 100.9 Wave Vogue Optical web poll. Straight up, are you proud of your country? It's a simple yes or no on that one. New polling actually indicates that 84% of Canadians are proud to be Canadian, which is great to hear. I think it's a wonderful country, and regardless of political interests or opinions, I think we have to give it up for our home and native land. Because it is a wonderful country, and you think about those veterans that fought so hard for us in previous wars and this type of thing. And yes, we're not perfect. There's always progress and improvements to be made. But at the end of the day, personally speaking, I think we live in a great country, and also abroad, too, internationally speaking. It's been proven many times over through studies and research and whatnot that Canadians are very well thought of internationally speaking around the globe. As far as travelers and tourist destinations and this type of thing, people are always welcoming towards Canadians because we're the best.
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Ordinary Day. It's Great Big C. It's on 100.9 The Wave. Hey, it's Jeff with you on your Throwback Thursday in honor of Corningware. We're asking you about old school kitchenware and vintage utensils and kitchen items and whatnot. And what's the oldest you have? And some great stuff over there on Facebook as we salute Corningware, which apparently was introduced back in 1958. I just found out today what it's actually really called. We're going to go back to 1974 now with Paul McCartney and Wings. Band on the Run. It's on The Wave.

0: Sure, he stripped naked while doing his laundry in his apartment complex laundry room. He told police that he had drank a four-pack of Moscato wine before going to the laundry room. He was arrested. He also added that between the fabric softener and the second load of darks is where things got a little iffy for him, a little fuzzy. He can't remember much after that. Just got to be on the light beer while doing laundry. Stay off the wine. It's dangerous.
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6: Here's your latest Environment Canada weather forecast. A few clouds this evening and overnight with some fog patches developing, a low of 18. For Friday, mainly sunny in the morning, then a mix of sun and cloud for the afternoon, a high tomorrow of 33. And for Saturday, a mix of sun and cloud with a chance of showers and a high of 27.
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0: That's Billy Joel, Big Shot, back to 78. It's on 100.9 The Wave, 80s, 90s, and more. We're going to throw some 80s tunes your way just after 5 o'clock on the all-80s feel-good drive home, and we'll warm you up with some Gino Vannelli from that very era. Also, some Van Halen on the way, and looking into your 5 o'clock information update that's coming up.
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3: Good afternoon. The Eastern government is defending the loss of $5 million in federal funding after failing to meet Ottawa's deadline to use it for land conservation. Premier Tim Houston told reporters today that the deadline for spending the full $25 million offered by Ottawa wasn't doable.
4: We had a plan and a target for $20 million worth. We did meet that. The feds had dangled a little more. Always nice when you can capitalize on that, but it just wasn't possible in this time frame.
3: Environment and Climate Change Minister Timothy Hallman echoed the premier while touting the government's land conservation record. Hallman says the conservation process has become more complicated as demands for land use have increased.
5: Land and water conservation is very important to Nova Scotians, but also clean renewable projects. In 5 years as the regulator, I've approved 20 onshore wind farms, a record number of wind farms. Housing, you just look around the province. I just got back from Kentville, Annapolis, Yarmouth, Bridgewater, obviously being a Metro MLA. Like, there is just enormous demands on Nova Scotia for land. So as a government, we always take a balanced approach.
3: Hallman says the province remains committed to its goal of protecting 15% of all land and water in the province by the end of this year and 20% by the year 2030. The provincial government says Big and Little Tangkhook Islands will soon have reliable high-speed internet service. More than 6 kilometers of submarine fiber optic cable will be laid along the ocean floor to connect the mainland with the two islands off the coast of Chester. Cabling supplies and equipment are being taken this week by barge from Halifax Harbour to a staging area in Blandford, where the work will soon begin on the installation. About 8 kilometers of aerial fiber will also be installed, with the project expected to be completed by early fall. Premier Tim Houston says he's pleased with his summer speaking tour, despite it getting off to a rocky start in Wolfville last month. Following his first stop to address the Annapolis Valley Chamber of Commerce on July 15th, protesters blocked the premier's car and one person climbed onto the hood and broke the vehicle's windshield. A 19-year-old man has since been charged with mischief and intimidation of a justice system participant in connection with that protest. Houston says despite the incident, he's enjoyed the chance to speak with Nova Scotians this summer.
4: There are circumstances where, a protest is not peaceful, and for some actors in the protest was never intended to be peaceful, and those aren't people that you can listen to or engage with. So what happened there was completely unacceptable. I am I'm happy with the response from law enforcement, and I believe it's an ongoing investigation, and I'm content that they're taking it serious.
3: Houston couldn't comment on what security changes may have been made since, saying those decisions are up to the RCMP and security professionals, not him. Premier still has 2 speaking engagements in Cape Breton next week before his summer speaking tour wraps up. Nova Scotia's justice minister is vowing action will be taken following the wrongful conviction of a Halifax man for child luring and other offenses. Brandon Claney spent 18 months in jail for child luring and child pornography possession until he was recently acquitted by the Court of Appeal, who also declared that Claney was factually innocent in the case. Wrongful conviction came after Claimy was misidentified as the suspect in an online child luring case. Mixup was blamed on 2 nearly identical online usernames, one containing a single underscore while the other contained 2. Nova Scotia's Justice Minister Scott Armstrong says it should have never happened.
6: I'm very concerned about this. I'm not sure how something like this can happen within the system. I've asked the public prosecution to give me a specific briefing on all the steps in this case. And once I have that, I'm going to make some decisions of what next steps will be. I feel terrible for Mr. Claimy and his family and anyone that was involved in this. This is something that we're going to take some steps to make sure can never happen again.
3: Armstrong says his department has yet to have any discussions around potential compensation for Claimy, but says he and the department are willing to sit down and talk with Claimy and his representation. And a new Nanos research study has found that 69% of Canadians were unlikely to resume purchasing American alcohol even if it was put back on the shelves. Jen Nicholson has the details.
7: The research shows 3 in 4 Canadians wouldn't buy U.S. booze if it returned to shelves. It also found older Canadians are more likely to be against purchasing American alcohol. 75% of Canadians aged 55 and older say they wouldn't buy American booze if it's put back on the shelves, compared to 60% of Canadians aged 18 to 34. Nanos says the data gives ammunition not just to premiers and provinces maintaining the bans to stand their ground, but to the American booze industry as well. For MBS News, I'm Jen Nicholson.
3: In sports in the majors tonight, the Blue Jays are in Chicago for an interleague matchup against the Cubs, and the Thursday night game in the CFL has the Stampeders in Toronto against the Argonauts. Now you're up to date. I'm Jeff Goodfellow.
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2: Wave weather.
3: Here's your latest Environment Canada weather forecast. A few clouds this evening and overnight with some fog patches developing, a low of 18. For Friday, mainly sunny in the morning, then a mix of sun and cloud for the afternoon, a high tomorrow of 33. And for Saturday, a mix of sun and cloud with a chance of showers and a high of 27.
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There's Asia back to 1982. It is the all 80s feel good drive home on 100.9 The Wave. Heat of the moment from their debut album. And I would have said back then when I heard that song, they were going to be really, really big and probably many more big hits to follow. But that kind of is where it starts and ends with Asia in a lot of ways, but a very memorable tune and a great one. Here on the All 80s Feel Good Drive Home as we keep it rolling with some Tom Cochran and Red Ryder. 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

0: M was the musical project there, and Pop Music was the song, and Good Enough for number one on the Hot 100. Is a big, big hit for sure from that group, New Wave Disco kind of vibe. They're actually released back in 1979, but it did spill, obviously, into the 80s. As a big fan of U2, I remember when they were doing their pop tour, they had an album called Pop in the 90s, and yeah, it was called the Pop Mart Tour. And they would walk out to that music. So it certainly has sustained and is remembered years on. Certainly has left its legacy from kind of a one-hit wonder group. But that's a really cool tune there. And a great way to wrap up the all-80s feel-good drive home as we go back to 77 with some Fleetwood Mac. They're up next.
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Jeff hanging with you on your Thursdays. We'll take a peek towards your weekend weather. Yeah, it's just about here. Friday Eve, and how about that heat? Or I guess more appropriately, that

0: Another warm day on the way for tomorrow. Things should cool down a bit by the weekend as we look probably with some showers. But we'll figure that all out for you here in just a couple seconds. Also, Backstreet Boys, they're back next.
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2: Here's your latest Environment Canada weather forecast. A few clouds this evening and overnight with some fog patches developing, a low of 18. For Friday, mainly sunny in the morning, then a mix of sun and cloud for the afternoon, a high tomorrow of 33. And for Saturday, a mix of sun and cloud with a chance of showers and a high of 27.
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Everybody, Backstreet's back. This is 100.9 The Wave. It's Jeff back with you through till 7 o'clock tonight. Thanks for tuning in. Here's Tal Bachman and She's So High. It's on The Wave.

Rockin' Hyde and I Will. It's 100.9 The Wave. Looking for some weekend fun now that we're just about towards Friday. The Summer Community Garden Party on the go this Saturday with our friends at the Colchester Food Network. All kinds of fun on the go there. And it's free. There's a barbecue, refreshments, activities, and lots more. Going to start 10 o'clock on Saturday through till 1 o'clock. Once again, over there at 73 Ryland Avenue. All is welcome. That's the Community Garden Party for Colchester Food Network this Saturday. Come by and check it out. The way.

That's April Wine. Tonight is a wonderful time to fall in love. It's on 100.9 The Wave. It's Jeff hanging with you through till 7 o'clock tonight. An artist on the way who is back, thankfully, doing some press and talking about the fact that he almost died in 2024, a very well-known artist. So he's coming up. A little bit more on that on the way, too. But first, we're going to hear from ABBA. This is Mamma Mia, 80s, 90s, and more. It's on 100.9 The Wave.

0: Situation Critical, Platinum Blonde. It's 100.9 The Wave. Phil Collins in front of that, too, in the air tonight. And you could certainly say it was a situation critical for Phil Collins the last couple of years. He's out and about again. He's doing some press, which is great to see. He was very quiet the last two or three years, maybe even 4 or 5 years. And with good reason, because in these recent interviews that he did the last week or so, he revealed that he almost died. He was literally on life support in 2024 from alcoholism and alcohol abuse, which probably was surprising to a lot of people, especially a guy like Phil Collins. It was never really talked about or well known that he dealt with these type of issues or had a trouble or an addiction to alcohol in his career. Never seemed to be one of those kind of guys. But I guess later on it hit him, and it can happen to anybody. But he said that his family members, his kids, they were coming to the hospital to say goodbyes and the whole thing. And fortunately, I guess maybe through a miracle, was able to pull through, and he hasn't had a drink in a couple of years, as you can imagine. And he's looking better, too, and he's moving around. He's a little bit more mobile. I mean, he can't play the drums anymore. He's going to be inducted into the Rock and Roll Hall of Fame in November as a solo artist, and he won't be able to perform. But he's out and about, and he's, like I say, he's in public. He's doing some interviews, and that's great news for Phil Collins, one of the all-time great music legends. We wish him the best. We got some Donna Lewis here coming up in just a few.
1: 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This week, Casey takes you back to August 8th, 1987. That's when Exposé reached the point of no return. Fleetwood Mac lived to see the Seven Wonders. 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And Madonna asked, "Who's that girl?" 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

I will love you always, forever, 80s, 90s, and more. 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Jeff hanging with you on your Thursday. 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

0: The Northern Pikes and Girl with a Problem. It's 100.9 The Wave. Hopefully things are all good with you on your Thursday night. Giving our friends over at the Millbrook First Nation a big shout out as they get ready for their powwow this weekend. Going to start off officially tomorrow, as a matter of fact, and run through till Sunday. So that'll be at the 15 John B. Trail there in Millbrook. Lots of fun activities and something for everybody. So if you're in the area, check it out this weekend. Should be a great time.
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6: Here's your latest Environment Canada weather forecast. A few clouds this evening and overnight with some fog patches developing, a low of 18. For Friday, mainly sunny in the morning, then a mix of sun and cloud for the afternoon, a high tomorrow of 33. And for Saturday, a mix of sun and cloud with a chance of showers and a high of 27.
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0: Journey, Don't Stop Believing. It's 100.9 The Wave, and hard to believe we're just about wrapping things up here for another afternoon of fun and frivolity on The Wave. Always a great time, and I always appreciate you tuning in. Much appreciated, always. Thanks so much for doing that, and have yourself a great Thursday night. Another scorcher of a day on the way tomorrow. So it's a heat wave in Truro and Colchester County, but you know what they say, before long, it'll be Christmas. Maybe they don't say that. Probably shouldn't have said that. Anyway, have yourself a great one. I'll be back tomorrow. Mitch and James on the morning run at 6. Take care of yourself. Be safe.
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